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day, Potts Farm was a place to go. Load a truck up, hit the dirt road. 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Jack and Jim were a few good men. 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Y'all ain't listening. Them old dirt roads.

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1: Catch us. Yeah, we're here. It is a Monday morning. Mainly sunny skies today. But you're going to notice those temperatures. A little more seasonal, hanging around 18 degrees. Yeah, I got to admit, I grabbed the light jacket on the way out the door. It's okay. Up to 21 tomorrow. John Morgan, 533. Good morning.

0: John Morgan. It's interesting, in a recent interview, he talks about being a kid, but, you know, grown adult and a big hunter, and he admitted that he loves to try and hunt deer, but he says trying to get a whitetail, about as tough as trying to get a number one song.
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1: Coming up after 7 o'clock this morning, we've got a special co-host, April Jones, is going to join us. 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

0: Shaboozy and Jelly Roll, 549. Here in a Monday morning, and it's the Morning Drive with Dan on the new K Country 93.7, today's best country. Don't forget, Hospice Georgina's Catch the Ace Lottery is back. The first draw taking place on the 23rd, and I am very honored. I'll be making that first draw. As I said to the folks from Hospice Georgina, I hope, please don't draw the ace on the first one. 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
0: Well, you know you have a reputation for a great run when you're getting runners in from Finland, South Korea, and British Columbia. Okay. No, it was cool to see the quality of runners and people pushing themselves to succeed in a goal that they set. Great weekend.
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1: From the Skywards News Center, I'm Raphael Torres. The Georgina Senior Games have officially opened and are bringing residents together for fun, fitness, and friendly competition. The games are open to Georgina residents aged 55 and older and will run until October 23rd. Participants can register and find out more information online. 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Police in Beaverton have arrested a 40-year-old Brock man following an investigation into the alleged importation of unregulated firearm parts from the United States. A search of a Beaverton residence uncovered two rifles, magazines, and ammunition, and police say the man did not have a valid firearms license. The accused was held for a bail hearing, and police are asking anyone with information to contact the Guns and Gangs Unit. The Newmarket Public Library will officially open its doors on Monday, September 14th at 11 a.m. as it expands its hours to include Mondays. The celebrations will feature music from the Newmarket Citizens Band and free donuts for the first 100 visitors. The library says the extended hours will give residents more opportunities to access its services. From the Skywards News Center, I'm Raphael Torres.
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2: Today we have a high of 19 with a mix of sun and cloud. Overnight tonight we cool off to a low of 9 with partly cloudy skies. Tomorrow a high of 23 with a 60% chance of showers. Overnight we have a low of 18 with a 60% chance of rain. And Wednesday a high of 25 with a mix of sun and cloud. Overnight we have a low of 11 with cloudy periods. 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
3: Everything moving smoothly if you are on the southbound side of the 404 to start us off this morning. Highway 48 moving well for the time being and not seeing anything to slow you either if you're on Highway 47 in or out of Uxbridge. 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

Shania Twain, 609. You know, I was just thinking about Shania Twain this morning because of the issue she had her throat and some health issues, managing to bounce back to manage. Well, not only just managing to bounce back, but get back on stage and also record again. And I was thinking of that because Celine Dion, for the first time in 6 years, back on a stage in Paris yesterday.

0: yesterday after some major health issues. Hey, guess who's joining us this morning? I said it's 7 o'clock this morning, and then the knock, knock, knock on the door, and it's April Jones. And I said, did I tell you to come in for six? And you said, yes. And I said, well, what a nasty human being I am. I kind of let you sleep until seven.
1: It's okay. You know what? The early bird catches the worm or something like that.
0: Oh, well, I'm not really into worms, but that's okay. Coffees, I'm good. Thank you. Thank you for the coffee. That'll get us through the morning. So we're going to talk about a bunch of stuff, including the Mystic Fair, which is coming up.
1: Yep.
0: How is that coming together?
1: Oh, it's coming. Yeah. It's coming. Oh, October 2nd and 3rd. I don't know how we're halfway through September.
0: Yeah.
1: I'm not sure where the first 2 weeks went, but it's coming up really quickly, and I am super stoked because we have so many new things this year.
0: Well, see, and I was, it's kind of a tie-in from the Georgina Marathon on the weekend. I was thinking the first time they did it, 400 runners.
1: Wow.
0: 2,700 runners.
1: That's
0: over the weekend.
1: Insane.
0: So, and the Mystic Fair, I remember the first year that the lineup's going down Dalton.
1: Yep.
0: And it's grown since then.
1: And
0: I'm sure that similar to the Georgina Marathon with their reputation now, that you guys have built a reputation with the Mystic Fair, and you're getting some of these new vendors.
1: Well, I hope so, but we do get a lot of people reaching out, and it's fantastic. I had someone tell me that they think it is the largest Mystic Fair in York Region.
0: Really?
1: And you know what? I'll take it.
0: Might be. And the thing is, there's so much to see and do there. And whether or not I know a lot of people. I'm not into that stuff. I keep my feelings to myself. It's not what it's about.
1: Nope.
0: It's about feeling good, right?
1: It's about. And just everybody coming together, whether you're a spiritual person, a believer, a skeptic, just come out, share some space, get a snack, see what vendors have to offer. You might discover something new.
0: Yeah. I remember talking to you, and you said you'd met some, I think it was the first year, and some guy who walked in, a total skeptic, but my wife wants to come, so I'm going with my wife, walked out totally different.
1: 100%.
0: Yeah, and just found something clicked, and it was like, oh my.
1: I'm really blessed that all the vendors that we have, the readers, the healers, they're all very high vibe. They want the best for everybody. So you come in and you leave feeling better.
0: Yeah.
1: And that's just sort of the goal.
0: Oh, Lord, we can all use that these days.
1: Sure can.
0: I'm hoping that folks are feeling better after the Georgina Marathon. I did see some walking ducks on. Jody and I were coming back up the road on Lake Drive, and she's a physiotherapist, so she's going, hip, knee, back. And they're just tight because they've run a marathon or a half marathon.
1: Yeah.
0: And but she's, I hate that. Yep. And I said, what, potential clients? She goes, yeah, it could be. But she just knows.
1: I don't even know if I'd be mobile if I tried to run a half marathon after.
0: I've done one half marathon years ago, the Toronto Marathon. I did the half.
1: Oh, wow.
0: Won. I did one.
1: Yeah.
0: It's off the bucket list. I used to run the 10Ks all the time. And for those, it's funny because I talked, I think it was two races ago, somebody was asking, and, oh, do you run? And I said, I used to. And, you're in radio? And I said, yeah, I used to work at Q107. And I said, well, how long have you been running? And they said, oh, it was, quite some time. And I said, well, do you ever run in Toronto years ago? And they said, yeah. And I said, well, I was Dan the running man at Q107.
1: Mm-hmm.
0: No. I said, yeah, it was me.
1: Right on.
0: And I said, yeah, I looked a lot younger and I could run.
1: I always joke around because people say, oh, do you run? I'm like, well, the only thing I'm good at running is my mouth. So
0: like
1: I'm not sure
0: one.
1: What my legs are going to do.
0: Yeah, that's like my good old line. Hey, do you smoke? I said, no, only when I'm on fire.
1: That's it.
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0: Smith. Hey, whiskey on you. No, no, too expensive to do that. 622. I don't know what the heck I was meaning. I was trying to segue, and I have no idea. April's throwing me off. It's April Jones joining me this morning.
1: Because it's so early.
0: It's beauty in the morning that's throwing me off. Normally, I'm just looking at the reflection in the window, and it's like, oh, God.
1: Oh, we're both
0: he's not
1: pretty.
0: Awake. He's not awake. Yes. It was a busy weekend out of the Georgina Marathon on Sunday. Saturday night, by the way.
1: Yeah.
0: Forrest Jones brought in the group Thunderstruck.
1: Yes.
0: The AC/DC tribute band. Oh, my Lord.
1: I heard it was most people came from out of town for this, and there was only a couple seats left.
0: Oh, we had down to 8 seats.
1: Wow.
0: Yeah, so because there were 100 seats left last Monday, and I said, folks, you got to get out there and see this. So, you know, we pumped the heck out of it, and all of a sudden it's like 80 seats, 60, 40. Yeah. And Forrest goes, are you mentioning this on the air or something? I said, yes. Why? He goes, now we're down to 22. And that was just before, and then a bunch of tickets got bought, and there were some walk-ups.
1: Right on.
0: Well, and the lead singer opens his mouth for the first time to sing an AC/DC song. And my friend, who is a big AC/DC fan, looks at me and goes, oh, my.
1: Yeah.
0: Like, wow. He sounded like Bon Scott. And that's one of the toughest things to sound.
1: I love it when you're, you know, happily surprised when you go to see like a cover band or something like that. And you're like, oh, my gosh, you're actually amazing.
0: Yeah. No, it was great. It well worth, you know, those tickets. It was a lot of fun. Jody looked at me at one point. She goes, they play Thunderstruck. You know, we're down on the dance floor there.
1: Yep.
0: So, no. Before we ended up down, apparently there is a video that's circulating. So,
1: I'd like to see that.
0: So, well, if you're good, then I somebody sent me and I went, oh, please.
1: I've heard you got some moves.
0: So, no, well, I don't know about that. I was moving. I don't want having those moves. Listen, this morning on our Facebook page, and I'll post this in a second. It's just letting everybody know that April is in here co-hosting today. And by the way, that was through Georgina Cares.
1: That's right.
0: You purchased a co-host position.
1: Yeah.
0: And we thank you for supporting Georgina Cares, as you have for 3 years now, I guess.
1: Yeah. No, 2 years.
0: Two years.
1: Well, you know, I support Georgina Cares every year.
0: Yeah.
1: I think this is my second year co-hosting with you. And it's worth every penny because we get to talk about all things good.
0: Yeah, that's true. That's true. We're keeping it positive. So April's going to be in here for co-hosting this morning, and I'll post that in a second. Also, I posted our donut drop, and we're heading off to the Georgina Ice Palace.
1: Mm.
0: You know, it's one of those things that they do a lot of work behind the scenes people don't see.
1: Yep.
0: The maintenance and keeping the place, and there's been a lot of construction going on and refurbishing the place. So it'll be ready for the Georgina Ice this coming Friday. They open the season in Sutton at the Sutton Arena on Friday. So,
1: and they did really well.
0: They lost 3-2.
1: I thought they won 3-2.
0: No.
1: Oh, don't come for me, Georgina. I heard
0: lost
1: wrong.
0: Lost 3-2 to Clarington. Really took it on the chin last night in Scarborough, 9-2.
1: Well, we're just
0: 9-4. Pardon me.
1: We're just lulling them all into a false sense of security, so we can come back stronger.
0: It's early in the season.
1: That's
0: And they have a chance for revenge against Scarborough.
1: Here we go.
0: For the home opener on Friday at the Georgina Ice Palace. So we'll be dropping by the Ice Palace with donuts from Zaire's, courtesy of Zaire's in Keswick as well. Our mind vendor question for you: tailgating is listed as the number one pet peeve when driving. What is the second? Think about that. Leave your answer on our Facebook page at K Country 93.7 FM. And the answer to Friday's question: 50% of people use this 3 times a week. What would you think that is?
1: Dishwasher.
0: Hey!
1: Bam. Am I right? Hey!
0: Oh, man. Gold star.
1: Thank you.
0: It's actually all I think I can give you. I don't think we have anything left in the prize closet.
1: That's fine.
0: That's the correct answer. I like that one. Thank goodness you didn't answer today's, because then everybody would just put your answer down.
1: I mean, I have a bunch of ideas of things that frustrate me when I'm driving, so the list is long.
0: It is. Leave your answer on the Facebook page.

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1: 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Oh,

0: Stella Lefty in Boston, 6:35. She was in Nashville and at the Grand Ole Opry recently. And a little bit of controversy over that one, that she made her debut at the Grand Ole Opry. Some people saying, yeah, you know what, she didn't deserve it, because their thinking is that the only reason she's a country music singer and successful is because her dad's a billionaire. And she goes, no, yeah, I worked, you know, I worked hard at it. Her dad was one of the co-founders of Groupon.
1: Oh,
0: so a couple bucks.
1: I haven't heard that word in a long time.
0: Yeah, a couple of bucks in the pocket for the family. Mm-hmm. And yeah, it helped. But you still have to go through the door. And I think about Zach Hyman, who plays for the Edmonton Oilers, played for the Leafs before. His dad basically owned the GTHL. And the talk was, well, the only reason he's making it because of his dad. Well, yeah, the doors were open. But you still got to have the ability to go through those doors.
1: That's right. Just like with Stella, you have to be able to sing.
0: Yeah, and she does. So, yeah. And, and other artists stepped up for her, saying, mm-hmm. And, you know, the really interesting thing about when I think about that, when people were talking about it, was I had a real issue with Beyonce doing that country song.
1: Mm.
0: Because for me, it was, I just want to sell albums.
1: Yes.
0: It's not that I have this in my heart,
1: mm-hmm.
0: that I'm a country singer, that this is the career direction I want to go. And even Taylor Swift, she started out as a country artist. And she's becoming the pop. Now she's talking about, hey, you know what? These songs mean a little more to me in country music. Maybe I'm going to get back more to that. That doesn't bother me. But it bothered me with Beyonce. It's funny because Stella Lefty doesn't bother me.
1: So here's the thing. Beyonce doesn't write her own songs.
0: Right.
1: And not there's anything wrong with that.
0: No,
1: there's
0: no,
1: a lot
0: no,
1: of
0: no.
1: ghostwriters out there.
0: Oh,
1: but
0: many.
1: If you're going to be an R&B genre your entire life and then you realize, oh, country's actually
0: making money.
1: Yeah, and it's,
0: yes.
1: you know, it's getting a lot of new listeners and everything else. Maybe I'm going to do that to cash in. I don't align with that either.
0: Yeah, and if you think about it, did that song go number one quickly?
1: Yeah.
0: It was name, right? Name recognition. But how long did it last?
1: Not very long.
0: And where is she now in the country scene?
1: I gave it a listen a couple times, but that was about as much as.
0: Well, and here we had it. And I went to the listeners and I said, what would you guys, would you like us to continue to play it? Overwhelmingly, people said, no, we're good without it.
1: Yeah.
0: And that was it. We put it on the shelf.
1: You know, I think
0: But I want to respect artists and whatever, but I also want artists to respect us, I think.
1: It's an energy thing too,
0: yeah,
1: you know, right? Because
0: yeah.
1: you know what I do for a living, right? So people know that energetically, whether this is something that's really true to their core, if this
0: yeah.
1: is something that they're doing for the greatest good, because they're passionate and it means something, versus how much money is this going to put in my bank account?
0: Yeah. And I guess it's not, we talked about this in another profession, which we won't mention, but there's professionals and people just picking up paychecks.
1: Mm-hmm.
0: And the Beyonce thing for me was, I'm picking up a paycheck.
1: Yep.
0: Whereas George Strait or other artists, they take that song and they make something, and they actually make those words jump off the page.
1: The late, great Dolly Parton.
0: Yes, Dolly Parton.
1: Yeah.
0: What a great, great songwriter.
1: Yeah.
0: And, you know, Frank Sinatra in another genre.
1: Mm-hmm.
0: But he made songs his, and there was a heart and soul to it, I think.
1: Yeah, and if you think of, well, Dolly, I'll go back to Dolly because I'm still not over it. I Will Always Love You, right?
0: Yeah.
1: Became widely popular because of Whitney Houston.
0: Yeah.
1: And then, you know, people are like, oh my God, this was a Dolly song? Well, yeah.
0: And right? There are a lot out there.
1: Yes.
0: And
1: tons.
0: Listen to the lyrics. Do yourself a favor. Take a Dolly Parton song and, mm-hmm. and peel back the lyric and really sit and listen.
1: Yep.
0: And wow, it really is quite a picture that she paints with her words.
1: A wordsmith for sure.
0: Oh, she was. And yes, she indeed is missed. Coming up, we got some Chris Stapleton for April this morning.
1: Yay!
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0: Phone ringling. It is 6:49. We've been talking about Dolly Parton, and obviously a huge loss. I think you were in just after she passed.
1: I was,
0: and
1: yeah.
0: And you said, yeah, I mean, it really did hit you. Interesting. We were talking about Dolly and her positive and the messages that she left in her music. And her sister said this recently. Somebody asked and said, well, why did Dolly not say anything? She obviously had cancer.
1: Yeah.
0: Why did she not say anything? And this is what her sister said.
2: Well, Dolly did not want anybody to tell that, because Dolly could not bear negative things, and she would not have wanted her fans worried about it. She didn't want a lot of the family worried about it. Some of us knew, the ones of us that were closer. She'd be really happy and delighted that people have shown her so much love, because she knew that that would make us feel better as her family, because the bottom line, end of the day, her family and Carl's family and probably Judy's family are the people that she would want to say, well, see, they, you know, everything I did, you know, they cared, you know, they really loved me.
0: You made a good note, too. I noticed what you said this morning to me, that you think that she was getting everything in order after her husband died.
1: 100%.
0: Yeah, that she was thinking, okay, you know, he's gone. Let's make sure that everything is in order, if, you know, and she probably wasn't feeling great at that time.
3: You know, there's two Dolly Partons. There's the Dolly Parton everybody knew in the spotlight, like the rhinestone clad bubbly individual. And then there was Carl's Dolly. Right. And we don't really know a lot about her private life. And I think that's great that she kept it that way. But when you're with someone for so long, when they're no longer earthside with you, I think, you know, if, and she was 80, right, when she passed. But I think it's just, you know, your spirit knows that I need to put A, B, C, D in order. And then what sets done, then I can have a reunion.
0: And she did keep that quiet. She kept it private. And she said to Lainey Wilson, because Lainey Wilson is married to, or soon to be married to Duck, the NFL player. And she gave some advice and said, let him be him.
3: Yep.
0: And that's what she did with her husband.
3: Yes.
0: He didn't want to be in the limelight. He wasn't in the limelight. She respected that right through to the end.
3: And so I'm sure you probably know, but Dolly was a big follower of the faith. So she was a child of Christ, right? Whether you're religious or not, that's what she chose. But she did this song a while back with Zach Williams. There Was Jesus. So if you haven't listened to it, folks, go and have a listen, because it's a really beautiful song.
0: That's that'll be your homework for today.
3: That's it.
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6: An uneventful drive on the 404 headed southbound, though we are beginning to see the first signs of buildup now. You'll find that just headed between Mulock and St. John's Side Road. And then as you get down between Finch and the DVP, volume is filling in fairly quickly. Still seeing a decent start on Highway 48 too, and nothing to slow you on Highway 47 in or out of Uxbridge. If you spot something else, tell us toll free at 1-833-NOW-SLOW. 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And that's the latest traffic. I'm Spencer Costin.
0: And Go Transit this morning. Richmond Hill is reporting in with good service. The Barrie line and the Stouffville line as well. So that's a good start to the day. And it has been a good start to the day. Lots of sunshine, but you're going to notice a little bit cooler out there. Looking at around 12 degrees right now. Getting up to a high later this afternoon of 18, 19 degrees. And that happens to be a seasonal temperature. Actually, right now we are reporting in with 14 degrees here in the town of Georgina. 12 in Barrie, 13 in Newmarket, 10 in Orillia, 11 in Uxbridge, and 13 degrees in Holland Landing.
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1: From the Skywards News Center, I'm Rafael Torres. The Georgina Senior Games have officially opened and are bringing residents together for fun, fitness, and friendly competition. The games are open to Georgina residents aged 55 and older and will run until October 23rd. 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Police in Beaverton have arrested a 40-year-old Brock man following an investigation into the alleged importation of unregulated firearm parts from the United States. A search of a Beaverton residence uncovered two rifles, magazines, and ammunition, and police say the man did not have a valid firearms license. The accused was held for a bail hearing, and police are asking anyone with information to contact the Guns and Gangs Unit. The Newmarket Public Library will officially open its doors on Monday, September 14th at 11 a.m. as it expands its hours to include Mondays. The celebrations will feature music from the Newmarket Citizens Band and free donuts for the first 100 visitors. The library says the extended hours will give residents more opportunities to access its services. From the Skywards News Center, I'm Rafael Torres.
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2: Today we have a high of 19 with a mix of sun and cloud. Overnight tonight we cool off to a low of 9 with partly cloudy skies. Tomorrow a high of 23 with a 60% chance of showers. Overnight we have a low of 18 with a 60% chance of rain. And Wednesday a high of 25 with a mix of sun and cloud. Overnight we have a low of 11 with cloudy periods. 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
3: Another check on the southbound side of the 404, and there is still the buildup between Mulock and St. John's Side Road to watch for, but otherwise it is a straight drive down to Finch before you encounter any more volume. Finch to the DVP, of course, has begun to fill in. Highway 48 is still looking good for the moment, though, and still not seeing any problems or slowdowns on Highway 47 in or out of Uxbridge. If you spot something else, tell us toll-free at 1-833-NOW-SLOW. 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And that's the latest traffic. I'm Spencer Costin.
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0: Yeah, she ain't no cowgirl, but she's a mystic girl. How's that? April Jones joining me this morning here.
1: Ooh, that was slick.
0: Wasn't that slick?
1: I like that.
0: That's slick. So we were talking about all the stuff going on in and around Georgina. I mean, there's a ton of things going on. Mystic Fair is coming up October 2nd and the 3rd.
1: Yep.
0: It really is about finding your true self. It's about being happy, positive, right?
1: Yeah, it's all about good vibrations.
0: Yeah, and I think that's what we got this weekend with the Georgina Marathon, half marathon.
1: So I got there late in the morning.
0: Yeah, because your friends were doing the
1: coffee, Wandering
0: right?
1: Brew.
0: Oh, my Lord, the lineups there.
1: Oh, I know.
0: Wow.
1: And, you know, they'll be at the Mystic Fair, so if you missed out, come see them there. But I got there just in time to see the firemen in full uniform cross that finish line. And I was a little bit emotional because I thought, wow, and September 11 just passed.
0: Yeah.
1: Right.
0: And it's a fundraiser for, I believe, firefighters.
1: I don't know his personal story. I just thought, man, I don't think I could run 5 feet wearing all of that gear.
0: Oh.
1: And here he is running a marathon for the greater good. So
0: kudos to them. That had to be hot. And there were a few stories like that. There's another woman. I don't know if she set a record or not. Her name was Jenny Yee. And she was out from Vancouver running.
1: Oh, wow.
0: She was doing the half marathon. But she was running with something called a 20-pound ruck on her back. And what I've been told is a ruck is, for lack of better words, the dummies that they use for firefighters.
1: Okay.
0: So, you know, to carry, like, learn how to carry.
1: Yep.
0: And she had a 20-pound run, and she ran the half marathon.
1: Come on.
0: Now, I'm in a time of 2:26:49, so that's not slow.
1: And half marathon's what, is it 22?
0: Yeah, around there.
1: Kilometers?
0: Yeah.
1: Wow.
0: And she did it. So I'm not sure if that's a world record or not, but she was trying for the Guinness World Record. She'd contacted the organizers and said, hey, I need somebody to witness me. So she was with the so-called bunny, which sets the pace, and they were with the 220, so 226.
1: Wow.
0: Yeah, that's amazing.
1: Gosh, it's incredible what humans can do, eh?

0: It is. And I got to have a shout out for my friend Diane Durlis. Diane's had many health issues over the years. And a year ago, she said, OK, this is it. Got to take control of this. So she decided I'm going to lose weight and I'm going to walk. Mm-hmm. She can't run anymore. She deals with sclerosis. So she has this walker. Really, this thing had chrome. Like I said,
1: oh, yeah?
0: Where did you get this? A Cadillac dealership or what? But it was amazing. And she said, I'm going to do the half marathon. I said, do you not want to start up with the 5K or the 10? Nope. She said, I've done those, you know, kind of at home.
1: Yeah.
0: I want to do the half marathon. So she did it and completed it. And she goes, well, I was kind of slow. No, it was not slow at all. Amazing. So she completed that. I love those stories.
1: I like the, oh, it's kind of slow. You just did a half marathon. Let's just focus on you did it.
0: Yeah. How many people sit on their couch this morning, right?
1: Yeah.
0: And she did it. So congratulations, Diane. That was wonderful.
1: Yay.
0: And in the marathon, I was there just before we wrapped up. And the oldest category was 70 plus, and a 71-year-old man was just receiving his gold medal for being fastest. I said to him, can I be you when I grow up?
1: Yeah.
0: Yeah, wow. 71 years old.
1: That's so commendable. That's great.
0: Keeping it positive here this morning on the Morning Drive, joined by April Jones. Mystic Fair coming up October.
1: October 2nd and 3rd at the Link in Sutton.
0: Yeah, we'll talk more about that throughout the morning. Great looking day ahead. Lots of sunshine. A little cooler. The temperature in around 18, 19 degrees.
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0: Mr. Toby Keith is good as I once was. 7:21. Or I just wasn't very good in the first time. I had nothing to lose. I always say that about my hockey career. I wasn't very good in the first place, so as I get older, I've got nothing to lose.
1: Fair.
0: Right? I'm just very consistent.
1: Gosh, you know, I always wanted to learn how to play hockey, and I think I would be Bambi on ice. I'm not sure I could do it.
0: Oh, yeah. No, born to put skates on, and my whole family.
1: Yeah.
0: And it continues. My grandson is now playing, I think it's the U7s.
1: That's cute.
0: Here in Georgina.
1: Right on.
0: Yeah. So looking for you. And now it's grandpa duty. So
1: okay. It'll be listeners, if you want to teach me how to skate, I'm open.
0: There you go. Hopefully it does freeze over this year. El Nino apparently is going to have a bit of a say.
1: Well, with the weather I felt this morning, which felt like winter, I think we're in for something.
0: April, you may be stretching it a bit by saying
1: winter.
0: Oh
1: my gosh, no, it was so cold this morning.
0: It was chillier.
1: It was fresh.
0: It was chillier. Guys go, whatever. We're good. We're good. Yeah. April Jones, by the way, joining me here on the morning drive. It's Dan Pollard with you. I just want to make a quick note. Just say he is remembered. George Shavallo passing away over the weekend. And the interesting part, and here I have somebody, a soothsayer, so to speak, with me. Is there any significance in the fact that he passed away on the same day, at least date-wise, as when he was born?
1: So, I mean, I always find it interesting when people pass away on the same day that they became Earthside, that they leave Earthside. So if you look at all the numbers, he was born on a 5, even though his birthday was the 12th of September, but it's still a 5. And 5, it's all about change and things that are good.
0: How's that work? And I was never good at math, so you have to really talk.
1: So you have to take the month of September, which is a 9, the day, which is 12, and the year 1937. You add them together and reduce it to a single digit, you get a 5.
0: Oh,
1: He passed on a 4. So if you take the 9, the 12, and the 2026. And so 4 is all about loyalty and bringing things to completion and doing things the way you've wanted to do them and feeling that you're done. It's also really easy to remember.
0: Yeah.
1: If you come and go on the same day.
0: That's interesting because that was George. George, very, very loyal. Mm-hmm. And I had a chance to meet George through Spider Jones, who I'd gone to school with at Seneca College and later worked with Spider. And the two of them, Spider and George, used to have this boxing show. And they look back at old films and things like that. And he was a sparring partner with George years ago.
1: Yep.
0: And he said he'd never been hit harder in his entire life. And that's what Muhammad Ali said. Here's a guy. Now, everybody thinks about him. He was a Canadian champ. But never a world champ. But everybody thinks he won those fights. He fought Muhammad Ali, Joe Frazier, George Foreman. Mm-hmm. Never, ever, ever hit the canvas.
1: So I think with Muhammad Ali, I'm going back, that was in the 60s.
0: The only reason that happened was he was supposed to fight, I'm trying to remember his first name, but Terrell. But he couldn't fight in the States because he refused to sign up and enlist in the military.
1: Mm-hmm.
0: So he fought here in Canada at Maple Leaf Gardens, much to the chagrin of Conn Smythe, who owned the Leafs.
1: Yep.
0: Harold Ballard said, yeah, this is great. We're going to bring lots of money in. And he fought George Shavallo.
1: Yeah.
0: George had 17 days to prepare.
1: And they did
0: fight.
1: 15 rounds.
0: Yeah, 15 rounds.
1: And I know if you go on the Google, you'll see that Ali said that it was one of the hardest fights he's ever had.
0: George always told me about that fight. He said, all I know is when the fight was over, yes, Muhammad won. Muhammad went to the hospital because he had internal bleeding, and I went dancing with my wife. And that was George. He
1: was
0: tougher than nails. He was a tough one. Hey, today on our Facebook page, at some point I'm going to post the fact that you're here. We're
1: doing the things.
0: Next. Publish. There we go. Okay, so it is there. Along with this morning, the fact that we do have our donut drop coming up to
1: donuts.
0: The folks at the... Oh, have you seen the donuts from Zayers in Keswick?
1: I have not.
0: Oh, Lord. Every time I come into a place that people haven't seen them, mm-hmm. they go, oh, my.
1: Are they what donuts used to be? Like
0: they're
1: and fluffy?
0: They're huge. They're amazing. So we're heading over to the Georgina Ice Palace later on this morning to say thank you to those folks. And, of course, we do have our Mindbender question. Tailgating listed as a number one pet peeve when people are driving. What do you think the second one is? I'm not going to ask you because you had the correct answer for for Friday's question, which was 50% of people use this 3 times a week. And right away you said dishwasher.
1: Yep.
0: Really?
1: Because I hate washing dishes. So my dishwasher at home gets a workout all the time.
0: Well, here's the funny thing. So I tend to just wash dishes on the go.
1: Mm.
0: So it drives Jody nuts.
1: Yeah.
0: Because she goes, there's never enough to start the dishwasher. And I just, okay, done, clean, whatever. And I had a dishwasher, about 4 years. Never used it.
1: That's at my shame. Place,
0: guess what? We're spending more time at my place.
1: Yep.
0: Guess what's being used 3 times or more a week?
1: Good. Use that dishwasher.
0: Oh, yeah. I know when I'm in trouble. We're using the dishwasher. Kane Brown, speaking of woman, 727 on the drive.

0: Alan Jackson. Don't rock that jukebox. 7:32. If you're going to pop in a quarter, like it'd be a quarter anymore. But if you were popping a quarter in a jukebox,
1: yes.
0: What country song would you want to hear right away? Probably Dolly, right? Something Dolly or?
1: You know, I love Dolly. I love Randy Travis.
0: Yeah. Right?
1: Chris Stapleton.
0: I had a chance to see Randy Travis years ago. I used to work at CFGM Radio in Toronto. So we had a lot of concerts, tons of stuff. It used to be up in Barrie at Molson Park, but I saw Randy Travis down at the Exhibition Grounds.
1: Yeah.
0: And wow. Yeah.
1: I might even pop in. Oh, this is going to be lost on some people, I think. Remember Chris Christopherson?
0: Definitely.
1: Oh, I remember seeing him at Casino Rama years and years ago, and I was in heaven. Yeah, it was such a great show.
0: Now, I just came across... it was this week, a video, actually it was on Saturday. Somehow it came up on my feed, and it was Chris Christopherson, Gordon Lightfoot, Willie Nelson.
1: Oh, wow.
0: I can't remember what song it was, but it was a Christopherson song, and I went, wow, what a combination. I never heard it before in my life. I don't know why it came up on my feed.
1: You gotta find
0: Probably
1: it
0: Probably spiritual.
1: Maybe. Hey,
0: somebody's reaching out to me. I don't know. Yeah, no. I knew you were coming in. But but that's a unique voice.
1: It is a unique
0: voice. If you ask, you know, he's not really a singer. He's kind of, but he's telling stories.
1: He is telling a story. And I remember vividly, he's playing some chords and he starts to sing. And he hit all the notes but the right one. And he was like, this is just part of the package, folks.
0: Yeah,
1: you know, and
0: he just
1: played it off like nothing. And it was so entertaining. And it was very natural to see what he was
0: very
1: doing.
0: Very good friend of Gordon Lightfoot. I had a chance to catch the Gordon Lightfoot band. So this is the band that played with Gordon Lightfoot for many, many, many years. So talking to the drummer, and he was telling me the story. He said, well, Gordon Lightfoot used to do the Johnny Cash show I guess they shot in Nashville. But anyway, so they're at a hotel where they kept these guys for the TV show. And down the hallway, they could hear this music. And somebody said to Gord, you got to check this guy out. He's pretty good. Well, it was Chris Christopherson.
1: Yeah.
0: And they sat and jammed, and that kind of started off the career.
1: So my favorite Christmas movie of all time is Christmas in Connecticut. Not the first one, but the one that was remade with Chris Christopherson.
0: Oh, okay. Was that a Hallmark thing?
1: No. This is like before the Hallmark extravaganza. Yeah, it was just, it's a story about a boy that gets lost in the wilderness, and Chris Christopherson's character sets out for 7 days and seven nights with no food, and he rescues this boy, and while he's gone, his house burns down, and the only thing that's left is this cookbook.
0: Oh.
1: From this wonderful New York chef. And I won't say any more because I don't want to give things away, but Christmas in Connecticut, go watch it, folks.
0: So our homework today.
1: Homework today.
0: Watch that movie. What was it? We have to listen to a song. Oh, it was Dolly Parton.
1: Right.
0: What song was that?
1: There was Jesus.
0: Yeah,
1: there was that one.
0: Wow, man. Yeah. I tell you, we invite you in and you give us homework. Huh?
1: Yeah.
0: We'll see what the listeners say at the end of the show.
1: Don't have her back.
0: How much homework we got left. Yeah. April Jones joining me here this morning on the morning drive. Coming up, we've got some Parm Relief for you.
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0: cowgirl.
1: Parmalee, it is 7:42. April Jones is joining me here this morning. She's a special co-host. She won, or lost, I'm not sure. She bid on co-hosting here for Georgina Cares, so I'm not sure. Does that mean you won or lost?
2: I mean, I think it's a win-win. I get to hang out with you for the morning. I get to help a local charity.
1: There you go. Thank you. And you have a busy time ahead because October 2nd, 3rd, you get Mystic Fair. But as always, you know, you can use some helping hands.
2: You know what? I couldn't. For the past 3 years, I have had an incredible team of volunteers. And I need more this year. I have a few returning. Some have moved on to school and other things. But I couldn't do this event without help. So if you are in school, if you know a student, a high school student age, that is looking for community hours, because this event is in support of the Georgina Community Food Pantry, I can sign off on your hours. And listen, if you do 4 hours for me, I might write down 5 on your sheet. But I will work it out. But I need some help. Yes, I'm the auntie. Yes.
1: The good auntie. How can they get a hold of you?
2: You know what? Just message me on through our socials for Georgina Mystic Fair, either on Facebook or Instagram, and then we'll hook you up. I will feed you. Ooh. That's the perk. I will feed you and give you all the hours.
1: Sign up today.
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0: April knows the secret now. I do sing off mic.
1: Is that what that was?
0: Off key and off mic. Yes. Not only do yes. I got to entertain myself sometimes.
1: I cannot carry a tune in a bucket, so it's fine.
0: You know what's embarrassing is? So I get into it, and I have some fun, and I talk to myself during the show, whatever, and I'm bopping around doing something, and I look up, and there's somebody at the door.
2: Hi, how are you?
1: Well, when you're talking to yourself, right, it's like you're having a staff meeting.
0: That's right, yeah. So. Yeah, well, I'm my own secretary. As I've always said, you know, when I screw up my my agenda and I forget something, and I said, I'm going to fire my secretary, and you see the look of horror in somebody's face, I said, I am the secretary, and I fired them, and I had to rehire them.
1: You know, so similar, I'd be like, oh my God, my boss sucks. Oh, I am my own boss.
0: Exactly.
1: So,
0: yeah. Listen, speaking of which, Mystic Fair coming up October 2nd and the 3rd.
1: Yep, the 4th and, annual.
0: Wow, already.
1: Already.
0: Yeah, you keep saying, I remember after the first year, it was incredible. It was one day, first year, but the lineups were so long. So you decided to go 2 days.
1: Yeah, this is the second year of doing 2 days.
0: Wow.
1: I'm just overwhelmed by the community support each year.
0: Yeah. Now, do you get the vendors for both days?
1: Both days, yeah.
0: Okay, so they come back. Okay.
1: Yeah, so we have some really incredible local talent that's going to be there. We also have some people that are traveling quite a distance to spend the weekend with us. But I'm really excited this year, Dan. We have our very first kidpreneur. So we have
0: kidpreneur.
1: Kidpreneur. And we've got a young girl named Lily. She's 12, and she's taken to doing stained glass with her grandfather.
0: So you want to hear the funny part of this story. You had said this to me. I guess I was doing something else, and you said that, and I thought, oh, is that what they call stained glassing? You mean they're an entrepreneur, they're a kid.
1: Yeah, kidpreneur.
0: Oh, boy.
1: Anyway, so she is a girl guide, and she's going on a girl guides trip to Sweden, I believe it is, next year, and so she'll be selling stained glass to help raise funds for her girl guides troop go to Sweden. And I love stories like that, right?
0: So yeah, well, Jody went, and there was only so many representatives that went from Canada. She went to Scotland when she was a kid.
1: Okay.
0: She was a bit of a rebel back then. So, but yeah, I mean, those trips are something. She still talks about it.
1: It's core memory.
0: Yeah.
1: Right?
0: Yeah. And she still talks about it. It was very cool. Mm. So, and she's actually doing like large stained glass pieces or smaller or?
1: All of the above, I think. Probably mostly things you can hang in your window. Things that a kid can do easily with some adult supervision. But if you check out the Georgina Mystic Fair socials, you'll actually see some of the work that she's done. And it's really cool.
0: And that's something you wouldn't think about. You know, you think about the Mystic Fair. Stained glass is going to be there. But that, again, you walk in the door and you'd be amazed what you can see.
1: Yeah. So, I mean, she's done ghosts and witches' hats and dragons. And so it's very on brand for the Mystic Fair. But it's just, I love seeing kids thrive.
0: Yeah. Well, and have that drive. To do something.
1: And so, you know, what else do we have this year? So we have aura photography, so you can get your picture of your chakras taken, your aura. We have
0: a special camera or something?
1: Yes, it's a special camera. We have the Coven Collective tattoo, so come and get an intuitive, spiritual woo-woo tattoo at the Mystic Fair.
0: Woo-woo tattoo?
1: A woo-woo tattoo.
0: What the heck is a woo-woo tattoo?
1: Well, they're going to have some different designs, some spooky designs. I will probably be the first one laying on the table.
0: Is that the company name, woo-woo?
1: No, it's Coven Collective.
0: Coven Collective. Okay.
1: And they're talented.
0: I could just see somebody walking in. I would like one of them woo-woo tattoos.
1: That would be me.
0: Exactly. Go talk to April.
1: I'll hook you up. But yeah, there's so many great things. So for local business, we have Sweet Treats by Sea. They're going to keep everyone on a sugar high. She's going to be there with all the sweet things. We've got Eddie B and Tootsie doing all the savory delights. The Wandering Brew will be there keeping me and everyone else well caffeinated.
0: Right.
1: So
0: lots to see. And to get in, it's a donation?
1: It's $2 a person.
0: $2 a person.
1: Or a non-perishable food donation per person.
0: Okay.
1: And we're going to be giving all of it to the food pantry. Because there's so much food insecurity everywhere, globally. Yeah. So every little bit counts.
0: Oh, it does. It really does. Right? And you guys do an awful lot for those guys. So.
1: Well, I know what it's like to have a hungry tummy. And I think other people can probably relate. And so any little bit that we can do will help, right? So if you go through your pantries, folks, I'm sure you've got a can of soup or something in there. In date, please don't bring anything expired. And that'll get you in. That'll get you into the fair.
0: And then you get, what are those Mystic Bucks?
1: I have Mystic Money this year. And actually, I'm running a promo right now. So if you check our socials, we have a glass skull jar filled with candy. And if you can correctly guess the number of candy candies in the jar, you win all of the candy plus $30 of Mystic money, which can be used at any vendor at the Mystic Fair. It's not redeemable for cash, but you can use it towards any goods or service.
0: Oh, okay. So there you go. And that's coming up October 2nd and 3rd at the Link.
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4: Things still moving well on the southbound side of the 404, though there is a bit more volume than last check between Davis Drive and St. John's Side Road area. And we're now beginning to see a bit more buildup as well, just between Elgin Mills and 16th. But from Finch to the DVP remains the heaviest portion of the drive. Highway 48 continuing to impress and still clear on Highway 47 in and out of Uxbridge. If you spot something else, tell us toll free at 1-833-NOW-SLOW. Ready to race? 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And that's the latest traffic. I'm Spencer Costin.
0: Well, unfortunately, a railway crossing issue on the Barrie line this morning for GO Transit. It is between Barrie South GO and Bradford GO. So all trains are heading through the area, but they are estimated to arrive at the destination 10 to 15 minutes later until they get this issue resolved. Again, this is on the Barrie line. Richmond Hill line and the Stouffville line reporting in with good service this morning. Lots of sunshine, but it is cooler out there. Oh, my goodness, we almost lost April Jones this morning. She walked out and she said, I need my winter coat.
1: It was chilly.
0: It was chilly. I'll go with chilly. I had a light coat today. I admit, I did bring the light coat today.
1: So this is when I know the season is changing. And you're probably going to think it sounds so strange. But when I get out of bed in the morning and I'm all cozy and things are wonderful, when my feet hit the floor, if the floor is cold, that's how I know the weather's changing.
0: There we go. We're going to get you to start doing our weather forecast. We'll be phoning her in the morning going, my feet are cold. Yeah. Okay, so make sure you grab a light jacket.
1: I'm just a delicate flower. What can I tell you?
0: That's what it is. That's probably not the way I would have described you, but that's okay. We'll go with that one. 14 degrees right now outside the studios here in the town of Georgina. It is 12 in Barrie, 13 in Newmarket, 10 in Orillia, 11 in Uxbridge, and 13 in Holland Landing. You know I mean the best.
1: I know you do.
0: Oh, thank goodness.
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1: From the Skywards News Center, I'm Raphael Torres. Nathan Pegg from Homestead Orchards joined Dan Pollard for Tractor Talk to discuss some of the challenges apple farmers face.
2: There is a lot of diseases out there that can destroy a tree and end its life. They get black rot in them or fire blight, things like that, or viruses, scabs, apple scab. It'll just kind of be a year-to-year kind of thing. Once you do have scab in your orchard, it is hard to get rid of. For those people at home, if they have scab in their trees, one of their best defenses is raking up the litter at the end of the year. So getting rid of the apples and the leaves and everything that's on the ground underneath the trees, because the following year, those scab spores will be in the ground. So if you rake them up and get rid of them, you eliminate some of that from your own trees at home.
1: Fall is peak harvest season for apples here in Ontario. More than 2,700 runners took part Sunday in the 6th annual Georgina Marathon and Half Marathon, a Boston Marathon qualifier that attracted runners from Georgina and as far away as Finland and South Korea. Local runner Denise Sterlis completed the half marathon despite health challenges caused by spinal stenosis. She walked the course using a specialized rollator, showing determination and inspiring others along the way. Yesterday was Firefighters National Memorial Day, a day held each year to honor firefighters who have lost their lives in the line of duty. Flags were lowered at the Georgina Civic Center and town fire halls as a sign of respect. The town of Georgina remembered those who made the ultimate sacrifice and thanked all firefighters for their courage and service to the community. From the Skywards News Center, I'm Raphael Torres.
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3: Today we have a high of 19 with a mix of sun and cloud. Overnight tonight we cool off to a low of 9 with partly cloudy skies. Tomorrow a high of 23 with a 60% chance of showers. Overnight we have a low of 18 with a 60% chance of rain. And Wednesday a high of 25 with a mix of sun and cloud. Overnight we have a low of 11 with cloudy periods. 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
6: Another look at the southbound side of the 404. We still have volume Davis Drive to St. John's Side Road. There's actually a little bit now as well, just as you head down past Van Dorf Side Road. And then looks like a new problem as you make your way down below Stouffville Road. A collision there is going to be causing some minor volume, and you can expect that volume to actually continue all the way down until 16th. As for the rest of the drive, it's looking good until you get to Finch. Finch to the DVP has the usual buildup. Highway 48 is still moving well, and no problems or slowdowns on Highway 47 in and out of Uxbridge. If you spot something else, tell us toll-free at 1-833-NOW-SLOW. 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And that's the latest traffic. I'm Spencer Costin.
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0: Russell Dickerson, hey, Blue Jays winners yesterday. So they win their series against Baltimore. They won the game 8-1. And that means they're a game back of Cleveland right now for the playoff spot, the wild card playoff spot. I think, I don't know. 12 games left. Not a lot of time left.
1: And I can't believe the season's almost done.
0: Oh, I know. Jody's going, oh, no, you're going to do this to me at the end of the month? I'm going to be stressing every time they play. Well, we do. They play tonight. They open up a series against Detroit. The big news yesterday was a couple home runs, actually three home runs, back to back to back.
1: Wow.
0: Seventh time that's ever happened in Blue Jays franchise history. It was George Springer and this guy named Vladimir Guerrero Jr. apparently can hit a home run at home. It's the first time this year. Yeah.
1: I do not have the hand-eye coordination.
0: No?
1: No. I think if I tried to play baseball, it would not end well.
0: Actually, you probably would look like Vladimir Guerrero looked at home for most of the season, but
1: maybe.
0: He's finally figured it out. So maybe this is the turning point. We can only hope. September 27th, by the way, the final game of the regular season.
1: Wow, that's coming up so quickly.
0: We're closing in on it.
1: The Mystic Fair is just the week after, too.
0: Send them some Mystic help.
1: Yeah, some Mystic vibes.
0: Anything. Okay, ready? Ready? Boom.
1: Whoosh, whoosh, whoosh.
2: 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It's part of our family. 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

0: Jade Eagleson, not Alan Eagleson. No, I would trust Jade. Alan, eh, maybe not so much. 8-11. Bobby Orr didn't trust Alan Eagleson either, and there's a good reason.
1: Oh, boy.
0: Yeah, I know. Okay, we're not going to get into that. I don't know what.
1: That's a story for a different day.
0: That is. Well, we mentioned that I talked to myself during the broadcast, and for some reason I said Alan Eagleson instead of Jade Eagleson.
1: It's okay.
0: I think it's spelled
1: It's Monday.
0: It is. 8-11. And yeah, I made her get up early.
1: You did. And it's okay because you know what? I have on my calendar today more work for the Mystic Fair, doing some more vendor promos, sharing more information. And then I have scheduled in a nap.
0: Nap is good. So we're having this little conversation. You said, you know what I'm really looking forward to today? The nap.
1: You know, of all of my hobbies, napping is my favorite.
0: It's good for you, though.
1: It's great for you.
0: The siestas are very good for you. Yes. Yes. They've scientific studies have shown. But it's in the length of the nap.
1: Oh, I'm an expert napper.
0: So you know... Like, where does it fall? Because they say, I think, up to 25 minutes or 28 minutes.
1: They say the experts, you know, I mean, use my quote hands here, say like 25 minutes.
0: Yeah.
1: I am a nap roulette kind of individual. So I just, I like to just see when I wake up.
0: Oh, okay.
1: Yeah. So sometimes it's 20 minutes. Yeah. Sometimes it's a couple hours.
0: I think I fall into that category. Like I'm in and around there.
1: Yeah, it depends on what your body needs.
0: Unless I'm doing, like if there's something at the other side, then I'm setting the alarm. Make sure that I don't sleep too far.
1: Yes.
0: Sometimes you can, you're done.
1: You know what days I won't be napping though?
0: No.
1: October 2nd and 3rd for the 4th annual Georgina Mystic Fair. I will not be napping on those
0: days.
1: No,
0: you'll be wide awake and your friends will have coffee there too.
1: Oh, I can't wait to be caffeinated.
0: Yes.
1: So they're going to do the Wandering Brew. They're going to do these blood bag kind of things. Now, obviously, they're not serving blood because, ew.
0: Well,
1: but it's going to be like these fancy little drinks in an actual blood bag. They did them last year. They sold out like crazy. So I think they've got a few extra this year. They've got some special treats up their sleeve. There's just so much neat stuff.
0: Would you like to hear my IV bag story?
1: I don't know if I'm ready for that.
0: It's a cool one. It's a cool one. So years ago, Varsity Stadium used to host the Vanier Cup every year, and that is the college championships, the football championships. So a friend of mine decided we're going to go. So we go, and of course they're checking and they're patting it down for any booze or anything like that. So we didn't have anything. We got through and whatever. And we're sitting there, and it's all those bench seats, and we're sitting there with a bunch of medical students. And they said, you guys want a drink? And I said, how'd you get it in? And they said, we're medical students. They had IV bags.
1: Stop.
0: Mixed with mixed drinks in it. And then they had the IV tubes and you could just, and they would have individuals.
1: Stop.
0: Yeah, I'm not kidding you. So we're sitting there. Oh, everybody's kind of sipping on. Yeah. And because they pat them down and no way they're going to say, well, you've gained some weight. Well, it's the bag, right?
1: Oh, my goodness.
0: And they got the IV bags. Honest to goodness.
1: What a missed opportunity when I was younger.
0: See? I know. You probably won't get away with that now.
1: Well, no, because you just exposed a secret to everyone, Dan.
0: I did. I'm sorry. But, you know, it's something that that was part of my youth. And I've grown up now. So if you want to do something like that, the blood bags.
1: Yeah.
0: Yeah.
1: Yeah. At the Mystic Fair. So the Wandering Brew will be there. We've got Deanna Black. She's another Georgina local. She's a very talented reader and healer. We've got Caleb Sauve coming from Coldwater. My God, there's just so...
0: Oh, wow.
1: Gelvini Coaching is coming in with that aura photography. I'll be there with some sparkly things. Sunny Side of Life is another Georgina native. We've got a lot of local talent.
0: It's
1: over 2 days, but hear this. Okay, this is important.
0: Mm-hmm.
1: There are 33 swag bags available each day. And these aren't like, you know, like, oh, there's like a business card and one old piece of gum swag bags. These are actual products that our vendors have generously donated to these swag bags, and they are coveted. And so far, they are straight fire. I wish I could have one, but I take myself out of it. But they are super good. So come early and get in line, because we've been blessed with a lineup all 3 years in a row. Come and get a swag bag.
0: 33. Why 33?
1: It's a special number. There's not enough time for me to explain that right now. But 33 per day. Gosh, you know what? Like, it's just, we have so many wonderful things that are coming up. We have our retreat room, where it's going to be nice and quiet and relaxed and zen. And we have so many different talented practitioners doing breakout sessions this year that are like totally included with your $2 admission or your non-perishable food donation.
0: $2, wow.
1: You know what?
0: Everyone, and it's going to the food pantry.
1: Most people have $2 or they have something in their pantry that's not expired that they can donate. We really just want to make this accessible to as many people as possible. And it's an exchange. So with energy, what goes and comes, right? You can't create or destroy. You can only transform it. So we like to make sure there is an exchange between the patrons and the what is the word I'm looking for? The vendors.
0: Yeah.
1: It's Mike. I ran out of coffee. Can you tell? So there's going to be some free talks and demonstrations that are included with your $2 or your non-perishable donation. So there's that exchange that's done. So you might get a free reading while you're there if you're picked in the audience. So
0: all positive coming up.
1: All good things.
0: October 2nd and 3rd at The Link.
1: Can't wait.
0: And here's what's happening, Georgina. The town of Georgina is holding an official opening September 18th for the new Terry Fox Memorial Park. Everyone is invited to the ceremonial ribbon cutting to officially open the facility. The Town of Georgina Cultural Festival returns September 18th to the 20th for a full weekend celebrating the cultures, traditions, and stories that make the community vibrant. The fireworks will take place Friday, September 18th. And there are many great events taking place in Georgina. Be sure to check out the Keswick Parkette Concert Series, the Chippewas of Georgina Island Powwow, and the Georgina Studio Tour. 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
0: Ever been in a parking lot with one of those? Some point, they're going to get into that parking spot. Today, hopefully.

0: It's April and September.
1: Dun, da, da, da.
0: Dun, da, da, da. It's April Jones in This Morning for The Morning Drive with Dan. We're talking about the fact that the Mystic Fair is coming up in October the 2nd, 3rd at the Link.
1: It's almost here.
0: Well, it sure feels like it's I don't have enough time.
1: Oh, it never feels like I have enough time.
0: Do you set yourself a guidepost and saying, okay, by this date, this has to happen, this, that?
1: Yeah, I'm a bit of a perfectionist for stuff like that, so I try to have things in order. But yeah, there's always things that come up where it's like, oh no, I didn't do that, or I have to do this.
0: You're taking over the Link, basically.
1: I am taking over the entire front end of the building.
0: So the lobby,
1: the event hall, yeah. And I will probably be taking over the Georgina Chamber office because I know I'm going to dump all my stuff in there.
0: Oh, yeah. So. Now, you guys use the kitchen too?
1: We won't be using the kitchen this year. No one's cooking anything. Well, correction. Vendors will be making some things
0: stuff
1: to eat, but
0: right,
1: they will have a separate setup outside of the kitchen area.
0: Okay. So, yeah, it's going to be a busy spot for a couple of days. Busy this morning on our Facebook page, we have posted the fact that you are in. And for those who didn't hear us talking about it earlier, Georgina Cares has their auction every year.
1: Yep.
0: And one of the items to bid on was to co-host. And you have done it for the last 2 years.
1: 2 years. You know, and it's funny because my husband is the one that bids on those for me. And he does it. I don't ask him to. He's just like, I know you would like to do this, and it's for a great cause, and you can talk about all things community oriented. So he does that for me. Or he's done that for me the past couple of years, so I'm grateful for that.
0: That's very nice. And Georgina Cares, obviously,
1: fantastic,
0: is going to benefit as
1: letting
0: well.
1: Kids be kids, right? Like,
0: yeah.
1: I am a firm believer.
0: I love that thought.
1: We have a responsibility to give back, to give where we live.
0: Mm-hmm.
1: And Georgina Cares is a fantastic example of that.
0: Yep, they give an awful lot. Also, we have posted a donut drop, and we're heading off to the Georgina Ice Palace later on today. They will be baking up, was it 8:25? Not yet. These are how fresh they are. Like, thank goodness. I'm gluten intolerant,
1: mm-hmm,
0: so I cannot eat the donuts. And Jody went with me on the run last week, and she goes, she wanted to have the donut. I said, you can't eat the donut.
1: Well, I want a donut now, so like, what do I have to do to get one of those donuts today?
0: Do you want to come on the drop? You got time to do the drop?
1: Yeah, I can do the drop.
0: Okay, so April will come along with us. So
1: woo-hoo,
0: what I do is I, from here, off to Zayre's, and they have all the donuts ready for me there, and then we go off to our site. So, but yet, every single person who hasn't had one of these donuts before, they look at it and go, really? Oh, my.
1: All I can hear
0: and a huge mix
1: in the back of my mind is Homer Simpson. Donuts.
0: Oh, yeah. You will. Save that one for later this morning. And, of course, our Mindbender questions there. Tailgating listed as the number one pet peeve for drivers. What do you think the second is? Leave your answers on the Facebook page at K Country 93.7 FM. The answer to Friday's question, 50% of people use this 3 times a week, and we've had this discussion. You nailed it right away. You said dishwasher. Like, you didn't even pause.
1: Well, I mean, there's so many things about people that drive that annoy me these days. But for me, it's people that drive slower than they need to.
0: Yeah. For the first question, yeah.
1: Yeah.
0: But you had the dishwasher.
1: I did.
0: You nailed it right away.
1: I may or may not be the town psychic, folks. No, I'm kidding. No,
0: yeah,
1: that's just, we use it a lot in my house. So that's
0: okay.
1: How I know.
0: Yeah. No, and that was the answer. So leave the answer to today's question. We'll have that answer for you. Somebody asked you, didn't they? They said, what is the...
1: My husband, he gave me...
0: Oh, he wants to know it now. Well, guess what?
1: He gave me his answer, which was, he said, high beams.
0: Okay, good.
1: And
0: yeah,
1: he's like, what's the answer? I said, you'll find out tomorrow.
0: Yes, exactly. We'll post that tomorrow on the socials, and I'll mention it on the air as well. So stay tuned.

0: love to.
1: Country romance, sweet serenades, and heartfelt duets.
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0: Okay. First world problem. So Jody's currently sitting on the deck of the house. And she says the squirrels are tossing the walnuts down. So anybody knows what the walnuts come in, is a hard core.
1: Yep.
0: It's like a little smaller than a lemon, but they're heavy.
1: I have actually been cracked in the head with one of those sitting under a tree, and they leave a mark.
0: I am actually thinking about wearing a helmet when I go to the backyard now, because she said today, I don't know what it is, but they're going crazy. So they're landing in my backyard from my my neighbor's tree, and it's like, thunk.
1: If you put on a helmet, I will gladly
0: I'll take pictures.
1: Come over and video it.
0: Oh,
1: for
0: no,
1: you.
0: I'll take pictures.
1: Dan versus the squirrels.
0: I take pictures. I may wear my hot and the visor too.
1: Oh, boy.
0: So you never know. But yeah, I guess apparently this is our public service announcement for the day. Don't look up, but there may be a squirrel there.
1: Chicken Little. The walnuts are falling.
0: Yes, yeah. The walnuts are falling. And please don't get hit in the head today. So
1: Yes. That's
0: your update on your squirrels.
1: But if you do.
0: Today.
1: Yes. Get hit on the head. We will have Reiki practitioners at the Georgina Mystic Fair. See what I did there?
0: Oh, that's a good segment.
1: Right? Like, whoo, so smooth.
0: She can sell.
1: That's it.
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0: finally, Morgan Wallen. And can't love you anymore. Can't love you any less, but can't love you anymore. There you go. It is the Morning Drive with Dan. April Jones has joined me.
1: Hello.
0: Hello. She is here and talk about the Mystic Fair. Talk about the Georgina Ice regular season started. It's a little weird this year. We mentioned we're doing the donut drop at the Georgina Ice Palace. They've been doing some retrofitting. A lot of the equipment has been upgraded over the summer. So the Georgina Ice started their regular home season games at the Sutton Arena last Friday, and then they're back at the Ice Palace, and we're going to be there with donuts later on. You're going to go on the donut run with me?
1: Yeah, if you'll have me.
0: Well, see, the thing is, if I have 2 dozen donuts that are going from Zaire's, we're supposed to arrive with 2 dozen donuts, and I'm not sure that that's going to happen today.
1: I'd like to be quality control.
0: Okay.
1: What can we do there?
0: Just to make sure.
1: I'll just nibble on a couple.
0: Well, where's the Kings? You used to have taste testers so that, you know, somebody had poison or anything?
1: Yeah.
0: It's good, King. It's good. And if there was no answer, then the King tended not to eat it. But these are good donuts. So we'll see. But unfortunately, not a great start to the season for the Ice. Lost 3-2 to Clarington on Friday and then fell 9-4 to the Scarborough Knights, who used to be Caledon. They moved to Scarborough. The only problem with the Scarborough franchise is they're playing at one of those rinks where there's no seating for the public, so you have to you sit in the bar.
1: I mean,
0: to watch it. Although
1: that doesn't sound terrible.
0: No. But you have options here at the Georgian Ice Palace. And the good news is the Ice, despite losing 9-4 to Scarborough Sunday, have a chance for some revenge, because that's who's in town Friday for the home opener at the Ice Palace.
1: What is it they say? Revenge is best served cold. It's going to be on the ice.
0: I did it there? Oh, she is good. April Jones joining me here this morning. It is the Morning Drive with Dan.
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0: Griffiths. It is 8:51. Apparently, we're changing the name of the show. It is The Morning Drive with Dan and April.
1: It's me.
0: She said, no, there's Dan and April, isn't it? Anyway, it is today.
1: It is today.
0: Yes, it is today for sure. Monday, and we're making that transition a little bit. You get that feeling. April came in and goes, oh, it's cold out there. It was definitely chilly.
1: It was fresh.
0: I'm going chilly. Yeah.
1: Fresh. Because, it's fresh.
0: See, the thing is, if you set the bar too high early, mm-hmm. then how do I identify cold, right? So I say chilly at this point.
1: Okay.
0: Because then cold, the minus, when you start seeing those minuses.
1: Yeah.
0: Oh, I remember the joy in my heart the first time I got in my car and it didn't say minus when it was in the spring going, oh, yes.
1: So don't get me wrong. Don't come for me, people. I'm not complaining. Summer, I wish summer could last as long as January, which is approximately 497 days.
0: Right.
1: That's what January feels
0: I
1: like.
0: I believe so, yes.
1: And I do love fall. Fall is beautiful, but it's all the yuck that follows that I don't align with it.
0: I don't like fall. Well, fall rain's a little different than spring rain.
1: Yeah.
0: Or winter. I hate rain in the winter.
1: I don't. If snow could just fall on treetops and rooftops and grass and stay away from my car, the sidewalks, the road, that'd be perfect.
0: Perfect. Right? Perfect.
1: How can we put in a request?
0: Snow globe world, kind of, sort of.
1: Yeah.
0: Yeah, no, but it is a little chillier out there today. Good news is it's not going to get that cold.
1: No.
0: We are back into around seasonal temperatures, though. It was humid. Yesterday, I was down at the Georgina Marathon, mm-hmm. and early on, it was humid. Like, we were hot.
1: It was. Yeah. It was a beautiful day.
0: Yeah, gorgeous
1: yesterday.
0: Day.
1: You know, and I always worry when there's big outdoor events like that, thinking, what's going to happen if it rains? I can't even imagine running 22 kilometers on a beautiful day, but to try and do it when it's raining, like, it just got to make it that much more difficult.
0: And it was a great day to run. Will Bryden, the fastest in the marathon yesterday, 2:37.06. I got to drive that distance in that time.
1: Yeah, like, that's just...
0: Well, you were asking me when Jody and I ride our bikes, how long does it take us? Because mm-hmm. I did a 72-kilometer here a few weekends ago, and she did 100K.
1: Mm-hmm.
0: That's probably closer to 4 hours. But I'm 3 hours. This guy just ran a marathon in 2 hours and 37 minutes.
1: There ain't no way.
0: Wow.
1: My legs are too short. Ain't no way.
0: I tell you. That just incredible run. And congratulations to Jennifer Mund from London. She was the fastest female in the marathon, 3:05.02.
1: Like the dedication it takes to get up. Because you can't just be like, oh, I'm going to run a marathon today. You got to train, right? So that is some determination and that is some skill. So kudos to anyone, that whether you ran or you walked or you did whatever.
0: Yeah.
1: Good for you.
0: And I got to throw out some local names, by the way. There were local runners. Mike McInnes from Barrie was in the 5K. Who else? Let's see here. Oh, Amanda Ronick was from East Gwillimbury. She ran in the 10K. Ethan Giles from Keswick, runner, 47:20.
1: My friend Kelsey Baxter was in the 10K.
0: Okay.
1: And she survived and did really well.
0: Good for her. Good for her. Who else? I'm just looking. Oh, yeah. I got on my other page here. There we go. Tommy Thane was third in males 1 to 10 in the 5K. So, running quick. 10 years old. That's awesome.
1: I let the record show that if I tried to run any of those distances, I would still be trying to run it now, even if it started yesterday.
0: Ma'am, the course is closed.
1: Yeah.
0: When did it close? Yesterday?
1: Yeah, I'm coming in hot.
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3: Still dealing with volume on the 404 headed southbound, Davis Drive to St. John's Side Road, and then some lingering volume as you get down below the Stouffville Road area. The earlier problem has cleared, but there is still a bit of extra volume between there and 16th, and then finally volume between Finch and the DVP, though that's to be expected by this time of the morning. Highway 48 is still moving quite well, and we're still issuing volume free on Highway 47 in and out of Uxbridge. If you spot something else, tell us toll free at 1-833-NOW-SLOW. Get your family hooked on reading. The Word on the Street Festival returns to David Pico Square in downtown Toronto on September 26th and 27th. And that's the latest traffic. I'm Spencer Costin.
0: Good news on that Barrie line. There was a problem with the signal earlier. That has been cleared and good service reported at this hour on that line, as well as Richmond Hill and the Stouffville lines. So we've got sunshine right now. It is a little cooler out there, and it's going to stay around seasonal temperatures. Sitting right now at 14 degrees, feels a little closer to 12, but I refuse to use the word wind chill. It's too early for that. So, let's go with 14 degrees. That is here here in the town of Georgina, 13 in Barrie and in Newmarket, 11 degrees in Orillia, 12 in Uxbridge, and 13 degrees in Holland Landing.
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1: Today we have a high of 19 with a mix of sun and cloud. Overnight tonight we cool off to a low of 9 with partly cloudy skies. Tomorrow a high of 23 with a 60% chance of showers. Overnight we have a low of 18 with a 60% chance of rain. And Wednesday a high of 25 with a mix of sun and cloud. Overnight we have a low of 11 with cloudy periods. 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
3: This week, we are joined by Nathan Pegg from Homestead Orchards. Good morning, Nathan.
4: Good morning, Dan. I hope you're having a great day.
3: I am. I've got a feeling that you may actually be out in the fields. Would I be correct?
4: Oh, I am definitely out in a field right now. I'm out to my sweet corn patch.
3: Ah, sweet corn. 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And would you say this is a prime time for getting your apples?
4: Yeah, this week and the upcoming weeks, you know, we're in the full swing of things here now. 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
3: So are you guys picking the apples, or can you pick your own apples?
4: So we have both options on this farm. We do have two orchards, as our name is Homestead Orchards with an S. Our back orchard, we do all the picking in it, typically, me and my picking crews. Thanksgiving and after, we do run a wagon ride back there for picking. That is usually Thanksgiving and after. We do have our front orchard here up by our main farm shop. That is a U-pick, so anybody that wants to come out and pick a bag of apples, they're more than welcome to do so.
3: What kind of varieties are we talking about?
4: So right now we have open Ginger Golds, John and Max, Paula Reds, and Galas. And then as the upcoming weeks come available, we'll have, you know, Cortlands, Honeycrisps, John and Golds, Empires, Mutsus, and Ambrosia.
3: I'm going to be honest with you. I'm not that much of an apple expert. Is there a big difference between the apples?
4: Oh, yeah. There's some apples. There's everything from color differences. You know, you have your green or your yellow all the way to your different shades of red. Size differences. Some apples grow big and huge. Some kind of stay a little bit smaller. And you have your flavor profiles. So, you know, everything, your sweet apples, like your Honeycrisp. I'm sure most people know what a Honeycrisp apple is, or a Gala. All the way to your tart apples like Northern Spy or Gravensteins or Paula Reds, you know, and they all kind of have different purposes. A lot

0: year to year, or are you sticking with the tried and true?
1: So, you know, trees take a very long time to grow. It is difficult and time-consuming to change your varieties. So we sometimes add new varieties in. Not very often will I get rid of any, just because those trees are established. Once they're established, they should be good for, you know, 50-plus years. So to rip out your orchard to put new ones, it doesn't make a lot of sense to me.
0: We've talked about weather and the effects that weather can have. Is there something, whether it's weather or bugs, that can actually destroy a tree and end its life?
1: Yeah, there is a lot of diseases out there that can destroy a tree and end its life. They get black rot in them, or fire blight, things like that, or viruses. Scabs, apple scab, it'll just kind of be a year-to-year kind of thing. Once you do have scab in your orchard, it is hard to get rid of. For those people at home, if they have scab in their trees, one of their best defenses is raking up the litter at the end of the year. So getting rid of the apples and the leaves and everything that's on the ground underneath the trees, because the following year, those scab spores will be in the ground. So if you rake them up and get rid of them, you eliminate some of that from your own trees at home.
0: I know this year that the maple trees have experienced distress because of the weather, the hot weather, and a lot of them have not had enough moisture. Is that an issue as well, providing enough moisture for an apple tree, or is it a little hardier than, say, something like a maple tree?
1: So we are fortunate on this farm. I have the ability to water all of my trees through irrigation. I would say this summer is more wet than typical. We've actually had quite a bit of rain on our farm anyways. Another thing, though, is also too much rain is bad, because that does release more of the scab spores into the air.
0: And this year, as you said, has been a good one.
1: Oh, yeah, it's been a pretty good one. We did have a small hail event earlier on in the season, but we did miss the latest ones, which I'm very thankful for. I have a friend who, another farm called Willow Tree, and they were hit quite hard with hail, unfortunately.
0: Yeah, no, that's over in the Port Perry area.
1: Yeah, they you know, it decimated their pumpkins and their squash. Their orchard part of their farm seemed to be okay, though, thankfully.
0: So you can not only get apples at the orchards, you can also get the finished products if you're looking at pies.
1: Yeah, there's, you know, the girls are in the kitchen baking away. There's lots of fresh pies. There's brownies and jams and jellies, all kinds of goodies in there, that is for sure.
0: So if somebody is interested, where can they find you?
1: We are at 3961 Old Homestead Road in Sutton, Ontario.
0: Well, I don't want to take you any more time, because I know you're going to be out there picking apples.
1: We are going every night now picking apples with my picking crews. We are open 6 days a week at the farm. We're only closed Mondays now.
0: Well, Nathan, thanks for your time this morning.
1: Not a problem. Thank you very much, Dan.
0: Nathan Pegg is with Homestead Orchards.
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1: April.
0: April Jones in joining me here on the New K Country. 93.7, today's best country. So the ace is back. Last week, somebody asked me, they go, well, how's that work? You know, they gave away the money for the ace. Mm-hmm. It's a new lottery each and every time. So they have to apply for the license. The other one has to be signed off on. And that's why it took a bit of time. But they're back up and running. And the next draw is September the 23rd. And I am so honored because they asked me to make the draw.
1: Ooh, that's special.
0: Yeah, it'd be the second time that I've done that. Poor Irv was going, okay, you know, I start talking and he's like, hey, time. We got to wrap her up. Let's get to the draw.
1: Oh, he's all business. I love it.
0: Yeah, Irv is great, by the way.
1: Oh, absolutely.
0: Not only does he volunteer with Hospice Georgina, but also the food pantry.
1: Yep. Yeah, he's busy.
0: He's helping out. Yeah, he and his wife helping out so many different ways. And speaking of hospice, there's an event that you're going to be involved in, isn't it?
1: There is. On October 22nd, they are doing their Spooky Paint Night fundraiser.
0: Okay.
1: So it's $50 a person, and this is what's included. All painting supplies. There's a spooky mocktail bar, snacks, and oracle card readings by me.
0: Gee, I wonder who. Oh, okay. We'll disclose it. So we're going through, we're talking about Hospice Georgina. Oh, yeah, there's an event. Oh, this looks like a lot of fun. So April's going, this looks like a lot of fun. Wait a minute. I'm there.
1: Yeah. Well, you know, okay, in my defense, I wasn't fully caffeinated.
0: That's true.
1: When I read it.
0: That's true.
1: It does look like a lot of fun. And that's probably why I said, yes, I'll do it. So.
0: And then you can see us going, wait a minute, I think I'm actually there.
1: The hamster was starting to really run at that point.
0: Well, I think it was the second sip of coffee.
1: I'm just you're so pretty.
0: Her. Yeah. Well, there you go. So that sounds like a fun event. So if you're looking at the tickets, a lot of people still like to buy them in person. They don't like to do the online, although more and more are doing online.
1: I've done both.
0: Yeah.
1: I like having something tangible.
0: Yeah.
1: Because my thoughts are, and not that they do this, is will it get there? Will it get printed? Will it get into that big drum? And I know that it will.
0: Yes.
1: But I want something in my hand.
0: Yeah. And they will have both online and in person. So today is, Monday. So Auntie M's between 11 and 5. The link between 11 and 1, of course, that's Hospice Georgina's office. And Lucy's has come online now in Pefferlaw. I've never eaten there before.
1: I have, and it is so good.
0: Well, so we did this bike ride almost a month ago now, and some people from the Oshawa Cycling Club joined us from the Uxbridge Cycling Club, and we went through here, and they just loved it. We went to a number of places, and we went by Lucy's, and they were asking me, they said, what's it like? And I said, you know what? I haven't been in, and my son lives around the corner. I should really drop in.
1: Is it
0: a breakfast place more? Or?
1: Yeah, it's diner style.
0: Oh, diner, okay,
1: It's just hot carbs, man.
0: Yeah.
1: Like, you have me at hot carbs. Toast, pancakes, bacon, all the things.
0: Mom's cooking, right?
1: That's right.
0: Yeah, okay. So, and they're selling tickets from 7 until 2, so the ticket sales are already underway there. So if you're looking at that, or online, HospiceGeorginaAce.com, or just go to Hospice Georgina's main site, HospiceGeorgina.com, and you can click on all those little fun buttons, and then you can buy yourself some tickets. Now, $10,000 guaranteed right off the top. I'm hoping it lasts a little longer than my first draw.
1: Me too, because of the hoops they have to go through to get the licensing and everything else.
0: Yeah, I'd like to see more of that money going to the Hospice Georgina to try and build a residential hospice.
1: I just remember, was it a couple of years ago? It was over $300,000.
0: Yeah. That was huge. Well, I think it was $60,000 or something. The last one. It was a few bucks, but I was thinking even $10,000.
1: Yeah.
0: Oh, that'd come in handy.
1: Oh man, vacation, beach.
0: Really? I just thought groceries.
1: Oh, that too. Mystic Fair.
0: Mystic Fair.
1: That's right.
0: I'll buy groceries for everyone if I win it. How's that?
1: Okay. I will let you know what I'd like.
0: Okay.
1: I'll send you a long-worded email.
0: Yep, and we'll check for that list. Coming down the road.
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0: She'll be back out on tour sometime soon, but Megan Patrick right now just enjoying being a mom. She and Mitchell Tenpenny welcoming a young daughter into the world couple of weeks ago. Very sweet, and She Has Your Smile was a song that was released before the birth of the child, which is really cool. She talks about being a mom and can't wait and hope that the daughter will look at her for advice and things like that, but I hope that you have the smile of your dad.
1: That's, that's just cute.
0: a very nice song. So as we say goodbye to folks like Dolly Parton, we say hello to others who are bringing new life into the world.
1: You know, Dolly's not here in the physical world, but she's going to be around forever.
0: Oh, yes.
1: Right? That's a legend that can never die.
0: We're going to carry her positivity.
1: That's right.
0: I'm very positive about that.
1: Yep. Oh, go buy something with rhinestones. Okay. Wear it with pride.
0: Okay. There you go. Rhinestone Day.
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0: Brett Kissel on the airwaves. We're on the airwaves this morning. It is the Morning Drive with Dan / April.
1: That's right.
0: I think I just reached puberty, by the way.
2: Hello. Welcome to Monday morning.
0: There we are. We're back. It is the new K Country 93.7. Today's best country.
1: That's it.
0: And yes, we're talking a little bit of country. We're talking about Dolly. You're a huge fan of Dolly Parton.
1: I just think she's great. Even though she's in spirit, I still think she's great.
0: But what a legacy to leave in that positivity. And we had the clip earlier this morning from her sister who said, you know, the question was, well, why didn't she say anything to anyone? She said, because she wanted to be positive. Mm-hmm. She didn't want negativity around her. And of the family didn't know.
1: And her personal life was personal.
0: Yeah.
1: And that's it.
0: Yeah. And, you know, she was very quiet about it. But you said there was a telltale sign that you figured something's up.
1: Yeah. She had done one of her upbeat social media posts, and she had said, like, I'm here to talk about my health, and I've got good news and I've got bad news. And she said, the good news is, this is not verbatim, folks, but the good news is I'm responding well to meds and treatment. And as soon as she said that, I thought, oh, this is
0: something a little more
1: not
0: serious.
1: Good.
0: Yeah.
1: Right. And we know that she's had kidney stones, she's had kidney issues, but I just thought, this seems just to be a little bit more sinister than kidney stones. So God bless her. God bless Dolly. She's an icon.
0: Well, if you're flying to Nashville, you'll see the name, apparently, because there was talk about it. And I think they're moving forward with naming the Nashville airport Dolly Parton Airport.
1: Perfect.
0: International Airport. The only thing is, it's costly, about $10 million.
1: Yeah.
0: People, why? Well, everything has to change, right?
1: Mm-hmm.
0: Because it would say Nashville International Airport. Well, now it's going to say Dolly Parton International Airport. And they've got to change all the, you know, the logos, et cetera, et cetera. So, but what a cool legacy. The thing I do wonder, though, as generations go on, does it lose some of its meaning because people just didn't know her or didn't? Although, with a musical artist, you know, Willie Nelson, George Jones, we still remember.
1: We do. And
0: it's politicians. I think maybe politicians get lost.
1: Well, it depends on the politician, but.
0: Yeah, some are still hanging around.
1: Right? You know, I think music lives on forever.
0: Yeah.
1: And it can live on forever. And I think the message that she would put out there is just, be nice to everybody, can live on forever, but it's really up to the people currently today to make sure that, you know, we educate the younger generation on all these talented artists that might not be Earthside anymore.
0: Yeah. And following up on that, here's a cool idea, and I started this a couple of years ago, and I make notes once in a while, is when something is named after somebody, a park bench, whatever. And if you move into a town, it's like, I wonder who that person is. And I've always wondered, and I started looking into that. Oh, that was a citizen. They did this.
1: Mm-hmm.
0: There are different things named after people all over the place. And maybe they were a local politician. This is how they have an effect on the community.
1: Yeah.
0: And it's cool to learn that because I think we just walk by and we go, oh, there's a name on there.
1: Yeah.
0: And don't think about it. You know, take some time.
1: It's a lasting impact.
0: Yeah. Take some time. And it gives you a better picture of what the community's all about and what it has been about.
1: 100%.
0: And the foundation. So, yeah. So, someday the April Jones bench.
1: Okay, well, easy now.
0: You don't want a bench? What would you like?
1: Well, I'd like to stay around for a while.
0: Okay, okay.
1: But yeah, you know, when I'm 93, make a bench.
0: Okay.
1: Plant a tree.
0: If I'm around.
1: Yeah.
0: I'm older than you.
1: Here we go.

0: catch him. Small Town Saturday Night, 9:48. I'm trying to think. Oh, yes. I was at the Stephen Leacock Theater this Saturday night. And there are videos that are they're out there.
1: I may have seen one or two.
0: Apparently, I'm air guitaring it a little bit there.
1: You've got some moves there, Dan.
0: Well, thank you. Thank you very much. I was falling in the right direction at that time.
1: Yeah.
0: I was just following Jody. She's a good dancer.
1: Yes.
0: Yeah. So, and if you missed out, wow. I don't know how many people came up to me and said, these guys are amazing. Thank you. And I'm like, okay. But Forrest brought them here, not us. But what happened was I did get on stage to bring them on stage.
1: So yeah.
0: It was fun.
1: Hopefully they can come back.
0: But what a fun night. I was talking to the band after. We went downstairs and talked to them. And they said, you know what, this play, it's amazing. It was the first time they'd ever played.
1: Yep.
0: Band was called Thunderstruck. And they've been together for 20 years. This guy, the lead singer, he sounded like Bon Scott. And that is, a lot of guys sound like Brian Johnson. They, you know, but to hit Bon Scott, and when he opened his mouth, it's like, wow, this is incredible. And they said they loved the venue. Never played there before because everybody's right there.
1: It's very intimate, right?
0: Yeah. When you do something, you get a reaction. You see it. It's
1: there's
0: right
1: no
0: there.
1: Bad. That's what I love about the Stephen Leacock. There are no bad seats.
0: No, no. And people get up. Mm. We're in the aisles. We're dancing in front. It was a true party. So thank you, Forrest Jones, for putting that on.
1: I'm sad I missed it.
0: It was great. Oh, yeah. See, and that's the thing. So people go, oh. And, I had a bunch of people come up and say hi. So I say hi right back at you. And thank you for coming over and saying that you love the radio station. April Jones joining me here this morning because she actually had the winning bid, or your husband.
1: The Hubs.
0: For Georgina Cares.
1: Yep.
0: And that was a chance to co-host and give you a chance as well to tell everybody about the Mystic Fair, which is coming up October 2nd and 3rd at the Link again for, you said fourth
1: this
0: year?
1: This is the fourth year already, and I don't know how we got here, but we're here.
0: Yeah.
1: And it's like, what, 2.5 weeks I think we've got left, and over 40 vendors, the psychic readers, healers, snacks, you name it, we've got it. You know, there's swag bags. We have a kidpreneur. Like, there is something for everyone, whether you're spiritual every day, a beginner, a skeptic, just come on out.
0: Yeah, you never know what you're going to see there,
1: right?
0: You know. And you said you're a kidpreneur.
1: Yes.
0: And they're doing stained glass.
1: She's doing stained glass with her grandpa. Her name
0: That's
1: is
0: awesome.
1: Lily. It's so great. She is 12. She's from the York Region area, and she is raising money so her Girl Guides can go to Sweden next year, 2027. So
0: like some cookies?
1: Would you
0: is that what Swedish Girl Guides sound like?
1: Oh, I don't know. But could you say, would you like some stained glass in that voice?
0: That's would you like some stained glass? Although she is Canadian. Come on. So,
1: yes.
0: Yeah. But maybe she's going to pick up on the Swedish.
1: Maybe. But I really love that this is, it's a local supporting local event. So,
0: and what I love is it's positive.
1: It's positive. Yeah,
0: we have so much negative in this world.
1: So every single reader healer that's going to be there has been vetted. I have been to so many shows over the course of my life where, you know, people are like doomsday sayers and they're like, you know, oh, sign up for me with 10 classes and I'll make sure this is fixed. Like, none of these people are like that. They're all there for the best good of everyone.
0: Yeah.
1: It's very high vibe. It's a great feeling. You have to come out and experience it for yourself.
0: Well, and it starts at the door because you charge $2 or a donation to the food pantry.
1: That's right. So
0: you can't get any more positive than that.
1: It's local supporting local, right? So you're going to come in, you can walk around, you might get some Mystic money, some eats from local providers. You can get, you know, do the demonstrations, the seminars, that's included with your admission. And then we're going to help fill bellies. So to me, it's a win-win.
0: Well, I just like the quiet room.
1: Yes. Well, the retreat room was made for Dan.
0: Somebody coming, April, there's a man. He's been there sleeping all afternoon long. You should go check out on him. Make sure he's okay.
1: Well, these kind of events, they can be really overwhelming, right? There's a lot of different energies, a lot of people. And so the retreat room is lit by candlelight only. There'll be soft music. You can go in there, have a snack, or if you're Dan, have a nap. Do what you need to do.
0: Oh, sorry. You lost me at the candle, so.
1: Yeah.
0: That's okay. Well, listen, thanks for coming in.
1: Thanks.
0: Always fun.
1: Yeah.
0: Ed, she wants to get hired. I'm just saying.
1: Yeah.
0: Yeah.
1: Ed, get me a segment.
0: Ed, she wants a segment. Maybe we do something Wednesdays.
1: Maybe.
0: On Wednesdays.
1: We could do like a morning woo.
0: A morning. What the heck is, I know the woo people go, woo.
1: Woo.
0: Is that it?
1: It pretty much is just woo. It's the spiritual fun things.
0: Okay.
1: Well, we can, Ed, I'm going to write you a letter.
0: It'll be the Wednesday woo. Yes. Yeah, apparently Yelp as well. Are you doing a Yelp?
1: Well, if he says no, I'll do a Yelp review.
0: Okay, there you go. Well, listen, thanks for dropping by. And are you going to come to the donut drop with me?
1: Absolutely.
0: Okay, so we're going to the Georgina Ice Palace. We're going to first go to Zaire's, get the fresh baked donuts. Hopefully, we arrive with 24 donuts. Maybe it's 24 minus one.
1: Quality control, people.
0: Don't know. But we'll be down at the Georgina Ice Palace in a short time. Thanks again for coming in.
1: Thanks for having.
0: Thank you for being had. There is April Jones, ladies and gentlemen.
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1: Today we have a high of 19 with a mix of sun and cloud. Overnight tonight we cool off to a low of 9 with partly cloudy skies. Tomorrow a high of 23 with a 60% chance of showers. Overnight we have a low of 18 with a 60% chance of rain. And Wednesday a high of 25 with a mix of sun and cloud. Overnight we have a low of 11 with cloudy periods. 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
1: Today we have a high of 19 with a mix of sun and cloud. Overnight tonight we cool off to a low of 9 with partly cloudy skies. Tomorrow a high of 23 with a 60% chance of showers. Overnight we have a low of 18 with a 60% chance of rain. And Wednesday a high of 25 with a mix of sun and cloud. Overnight we have a low of 11 with cloudy periods. 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
1: Today we have a high of 19 with a mix of sun and cloud. Overnight tonight we cool off to a low of 9 with partly cloudy skies. Tomorrow a high of 23 with a 60% chance of showers. Overnight we have a low of 18 with a 60% chance of rain. And Wednesday a high of 25 with a mix of sun and cloud. Overnight we have a low of 11 with cloudy periods. 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
1: Today we have a high of 19 with a mix of sun and cloud. Overnight tonight we cool off to a low of 9 with partly cloudy skies. Tomorrow a high of 23 with a 60% chance of showers. Overnight we have a low of 18 with a 60% chance of rain. And Wednesday a high of 25 with a mix of sun and cloud. Overnight we have a low of 11 with cloudy periods. 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I'm Antonia Alta. 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
1: Today we have a high of 19 with a mix of sun and cloud. Overnight tonight we cool off to a low of 9 with partly cloudy skies. Tomorrow a high of 23 with a 60% chance of showers. Overnight we have a low of 18 with a 60% chance of rain. And Wednesday a high of 25 with a mix of sun and cloud. Overnight we have a low of 11 with cloudy periods. 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
1: Overnight tonight, we drop down to a low of 9 with partly cloudy skies. Tomorrow, a high of 23 with a 60% chance of showers. Overnight, we have a low of 16 with a 60% chance of rain. And Wednesday, a high of 25 with a mix of sun and cloud. Overnight, we have a low of 10 with clear skies. Weather is brought to you by S&B Keswick Motors, serving Georgina since 1972 from the corner of Queensway and Glenwoods. Tell them Big Daddy sent you. And that's your K-Country weather. I'm Antonia Altabonte.
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2: There's a bit of volume northbound on the 404 as you make your way through Bloomington Side Road. Looks good after that up towards Woodbine. Southbound on the 404 filling in from Shepherd to the 401. Now we do have the eastbound 401 express lanes all closed at Markham Road due to a collision. No word on when that's reopening. 407's in good shape. That's a great alternate to that. No issues on 48 through Stouffville and Ballantrae up towards Georgina and across through Port Bolster over to 12. 12 north and southbound problem free and no in-town issues in Port Perry or Uxbridge. 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That's latest traffic. I'm Alexis Deary.
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0: Monday, Monday on the rodeo with Elle. It's the new K Country 93.7, and I'm Joe Marr filling in for Elle for today. Elle will be back tomorrow, don't you worry. But I hope, first off, that you have had a great weekend. Did you get to spend some time out with the weather? It's gorgeous. It was beautiful for most of the parts, especially if you wanted to go out for a drive. I know I had a lot of fun with that, especially for, actually, no, all of Saturday and Sunday. I was at a car show on Saturday, and I just kind of took the back roads yesterday. Lots to enjoy. I mean, the clouds sure came out later in the evening, but I'll say it was a good balance where you had some sun early in the morning and then the clouds just to kind of offset any heat you might have been feeling. And now we have some of that today still. Like, I was looking out this morning and going, wow, those skies are beautiful. Now, I know we're going to be in for potentially some rain for the next couple of days this week as we'll look at the forecast in a moment. But we also have a lot ahead on the program today with music, of course, and just a lot to catch up on.
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2: It's the usual volume. Northbound on the 404 slows through Bloomington Side Road through the construction zone. Southbound on the 404 slows from Shepherd to the 401. 407's in good shape this afternoon, both directions. We do have big issues. Eastbound 401 express lanes all closed at Markham Road. That's due to a major collision. Things are running well on Highway 12 up past 7A towards Brock. No issues on 48 as well as in 47 out towards Uxbridge. And the regional roads move well. I'm not spotting any issues on the York-Durham line or Lake Ridge out to Dagmar. Fiji Airways flight deals fly from Toronto to Fiji via Vancouver from $1,739 return. 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That's latest traffic. I'm Alexis Deary.
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0: An interesting piece of property went up for sale in California recently, and it's a 2,500 square foot building. It actually is a main building, a little cottage, and it also has a two-unit apartment building on the premises. So an opportunity for making some income if the new owners so desire. But what's so special about this property going up for sale is that it is known to be one of Dolly Parton's former retreat places in an area called Solvang in California, sort of the Santa Ynez Valley region. And it's one of those houses built in the 1920s, and it's still got that 1920s charm in spite of several renovations and upgrades. But you can just imagine all the stories that could be hiding behind those walls. Imagine Dolly just gracing the hallways and just going about her day. Now, I looked at some of the pictures, and the house has some stained glass on the top of the front door that has Dolly written on it. It's such a beautiful little piece. And here's the best part. Not only is this something that is historically significant for a 1920s house, but it just feels so Dolly to me, and probably to you too. The house still has untouched, unrestored, or probably largely unrestored, the original wig room.
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0: Some Kane Brown for you on a fine Monday afternoon as the sun continues to shine. There are some clouds. I'm looking over and seeing some, but it is still pretty good. It's been great since this morning, although chilly, but I guess that's what's becoming now with the sun setting. Heads up, though, as tomorrow we're looking at a mix of sun and cloud and a 60% chance of showers heading into the afternoon. So the temps will still be in the mid-20s, but you will probably see that rain and some of the light winds that'll make things feel just a little bit cooler. It'll drop to the mid-teens tomorrow night with the risk of showers continuing on, although that's just tomorrow. I realize now that come Wednesday and Thursday, you're looking at mostly sun and clouds, that mixture, and temperatures staying in the mid-20s throughout the day and then dropping into the lower teens for the evening. It's Joe Marr with you, filling in for L on the Rodeo, as we have more music on the way for the rest of this program right here on the new K-Country 93.7.
1: K-Country 93.7 traffic update.
2: It's slow going northbound on the 404 past the 407 to Major Mac, and again through Bloomington Side Road. We have construction in the left-hand lane. Southbound of the 404 slows from Finch to the 401. 407's in good shape, no problems. On 12 past 7A towards Brock and Brecon, things are looking good. On 47 to Uxbridge, no in-town problems in Stouffville, Ballantrae, or Keswick. 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That's the latest traffic. I'm Alexis Deary.
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1: Overnight tonight, we drop down to a low of 9 with partly cloudy skies. Tomorrow, a high of 23 with a 60% chance of showers. Overnight, we have a low of 16 with a 60% chance of rain. And Wednesday, a high of 25 with a mix of sun and cloud. Overnight, we have a low of 10 with clear skies. Weather is brought to you by S&B Keswick Motors, serving Georgina since 1972 from the corner of Queensway and Glenwoods. Tell them Big Daddy sent you. And that's your K-Country weather. I'm Antonia Altabonte.
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2: It's slow going northbound on the 404 past the 407 up towards Major Mac, and again slows through Bloomington Side Road. Construction in the left-hand lane. Beyond that, things run well up towards Woodbine. No problem southbound on the 404 from about Finch down to the 401. We have volume on the eastbound 407 through the 412. 47 to Uxbridge looks good. No issues on 48 through Stouffville and Ballantrae. We do have construction Lake Drive from Civic Center to South Drive in Jackson's Point, as well as on the High Street Bridge in Georgina. 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That's the latest traffic. I'm Alexis Deary.
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0: It's the rodeo on the new K-Country, 93.7. Jomar filling in for Elle. Elle will be back tomorrow as she is enjoying a long weekend for herself. I was in on Friday, and I was a little nervous coming in because I was going, well, this looks like I've got some big shoes to fill here. But don't worry, Elle. So far, everything's holding up just fine. How about those Blue Jays? Speaking of this past weekend, what a great series they had against the O's. Well, things were a little shaky on Friday, but at least they came out with a win on Saturday, and most importantly, coming out with one yesterday. 8-1, the final score, and some great plays all around. Vladdy, his first home run at Rogers Center all season long. Imagine, all of his home runs have been on the road, and finally he gets to surprise and treat the fans with a great one. And it was a no-doubter, too. And Dylan Cease on the mound, he was doing all the pitching. And not only was he doing his pitching, he had some great defensive plays. You got to see him do a little bit of a hacky sack-like dance or something on the mound when he was kicking a ball, and it was what they would call a kick save and a beauty, possibly, as Dan Shulman would say, if it was hockey. And also just the fact that he has been able to keep the ball just close to him. There was another play a little later on where he actually had the ball flying to his mitt, and the mitt fell off his hand, and he still managed to pick up the ball and throw to Vladdy for that out at first base. So, wishing the Blue Jays the best as they continue this week. They host the Tigers tonight, kicking off that series at Rogers Center, and they are just sitting one game back of that third and final wild card spot.
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2: It's slow going northbound on the 404 past the 407 to Major Mac. It again slows through Bloomington Side Road. Construction in the left-hand lane. Southbound of the 404 slows from Finch to the 401. 407's in good shape both directions. As well, you'll find 48 looks good through Stouffville and Ballantrae up towards Georgina and across to 12. 12, no problems. No issues on Lake Ridge out to Dagmar, as well as on Brock Road to Coppins Corners. And just a bit of volume on the York-Durham line through Bloomington. Fiji Airways flight deals fly from Toronto to Fiji via Vancouver from $1,739 return. 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That's the latest traffic. I'm Alexis Deary.
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0: And here's what's happening, Georgina. The town of Georgina is holding an official opening September 18th for the new Terry Fox Memorial Park. 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

0: There's a good one from Zach John Brown to round off that last set there on the new K Country. This is the Rodeo with L. Joe Marfilligan for L for today. And I was looking up and found out that Johnny Cash had passed away 23 years ago on September 12th. It was this past Saturday that marked the 23rd year since his passing. And country music has not forgotten Johnny Cash whatsoever. We all remember that he has had some fine music all the way back to 1955 when he started with Hey Porter. And you might know I Walk the Line, Ring of Fire, Folsom Prison Blues, all kinds of songs. And it just shows that with videos that still feature his music, or even while I'll walk into a store and I'll just be hearing nothing but Johnny Cash, it almost feels like he's never left us. Might be time to shake the dust off of that Johnny Cash album and give him a spin. More music to come right after this.
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1: It's a gorgeous Monday here in the K-Country Keswick Studios, and I hope you're having a fantastic one. It's Jomar filling in for Elle on the rodeo, and today is quite a few things. Well, for me personally, it's my sister's birthday, so happy birthday. She's definitely busy at work right now, but I'll tell it to her when we both get home. Now, if it isn't birthdays or anniversaries or other personal special occasions, I do have a couple of food-related celebrations for you for today that you might be interested in. If you want something that's a little bit heftier, there's National, today is National Eat a Hoagie Day. Those fine sandwiches there. And if you want something for dessert, especially if it's really sugary, it's also National Cream-Filled Donut Day. I can already think of the Boston Creams at Tim's or other things that are very similar to that, or even at Krispy Kreme. Just anything cream, you name it, you're probably going to want to have it. So lots to be able to celebrate today. And even if it isn't just any of those, the weather, I think, is going to be something to enjoy. We got more coming up on the rest of the program here on the New K Country 93.7.
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4: It's slow going northbound on the 404 approaching the 407 to Major Mac. It again slows through Bloomington Side Road. We have construction in the left-hand lane. Southbound on the 404 slows from Finch to the 401. Heavy going eastbound on the 407 through the 412 out towards Highway 12. 48's in great shape as you make your way through Stouffville and Ballantrae up towards Georgina and across towards 12. 12 north and southbound, trouble free. And we do have construction on the High Street Bridge in Georgina, as well as on Lake Drive from Civic Center to South Drive in Jackson's Point. Ready to race? Register now for the Nutrients Oakville 21.1 Half Marathon 10K and 5K. 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That's latest traffic. I'm Alexis Deary.
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1: Overnight tonight, we drop down to a low of 9 with partly cloudy skies. Tomorrow, a high of 23 with a 60% chance of showers. Overnight, we have a low of 16 with a 60% chance of rain. And Wednesday, a high of 25 with a mix of sun and cloud. Overnight, we have a low of 10 with clear skies. Weather is brought to you by S&B Keswick Motors, serving Georgina since 1972 from the corner of Queensway and Glenwoods. Tell them Big Daddy sent you. And that's your K-Country weather. I'm Antonia Altabonte.
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2: New problems out there this afternoon. Northbound on the 404 Express just past the 401 stalled vehicle in the right-hand lane. Beyond that, it's slow going northbound on the 404 approaching the 407 to Major Mac, and again through Bloomington Side Road. Also slow going southbound on the 404 from Finch to the 401 and eastbound on the 407 through the 412 out towards Highway 12. We have volume on the York-Durham line through Bloomington Side Road, but the rest of the regional roads are in good shape, and we have no in-town problems in Stouffville or Keswick. Accidents happen, and when they do, they call Brian Goldfinger. 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That's latest traffic. I'm Alexis Deary.
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Hope you're having a great Monday afternoon so far. It's the UK Country 93.7. Joe Marr filling in for L. And if you're thinking already about your plans for festival season in California next year, well, get this. The headliners for Stagecoach have just been released. So we already know that it's going to be rooted heavily in country, but we got a lot of crossover in there too. So Riley Green, Zach Top, and Garth Brooks are the big headliners for each of the 3 days.

0: weekend plans, but I'd say make sure you have that one circled and starred on your calendar if you don't have it already.
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3: We still have those issues out there this afternoon. Northbound on the 404 Express past the 401 is stall in the right-hand lane. Beyond that, slow going northbound on the 404 approaching the 407 to Major Mac. And again, slows from Stouffville Side Road to past Bloomington Side Road. Southbound on the 404 slows from Steeles to the 401. We have volume eastbound on the 407 through the 412 at towards Highway 12. Highway 12's in good shape. No issues on 7A out towards Port Perry or 47 in towards Uxbridge. We do have some construction on the High Street Bridge in Georgina, as well as on Lake Drive from Civic Center to South Drive in Jackson's Point. 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That's latest traffic. I'm Alexis Deary.
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0: If you're a fan of Sunday Night Football, you might have heard a different new version of Carrie Underwood's signature song that she usually opens the program with. She's been doing this for the past 14 years and always had a different interpretation each year, although leading to more of the pop and country roots. But this year, Carrie decided to go a bit more of a rock direction, almost channeling a bit of Joan Jett in that song. So it first debuted this past Sunday, yesterday. And social media has already been divided on what they think about this new version of the song. And some are loving it. Others are going, well, I don't know. It kind of feels a little in your face for a football stadium sort of setting. Well, what do you think? If you ever get the chance to tune into Sunday Night Football and check out that opening theme, let me know. Or maybe you're still tuning into CFL, seeing how that season's going to end. Or maybe we'll see if the Ottawa Redblacks might actually have at least one win this year.
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0: That's Martina McBride on the Rodeo with Elle. It's Jomar filling in, and I've had a blast. Hopefully you have enjoyed the past couple of hours of music. Elle will be back tomorrow, and she'll have some fresh questions and things to get you going on your Tuesday afternoon onwards into Friday. So enjoy the weather while it continues on beautifully today until the rain comes for potentially tomorrow and maybe other days throughout this week. But don't let that get you down, because there are a lot of good things to celebrate. So still, of course, a little bit more music, but I just wanted to come on to at least thank you and to wish you a great rest of your day. 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
2: Some good news. Earlier problems that we had northbound on the 404 Express past the 401 have been cleared away. We just have volume from Steeles up towards Major Mac. Southbound on the 404 slows from Steeles to the 401. We have the usual volume eastbound on the 407 through the 412. Things are looking pretty good on 48 and 47 in towards Uxbridge. York-Durham line moves at the limit. No issues on Ravenshoe to Eudora, as well as on Reach through Epson and over towards 12. Durham Road 8 through Roseville looks good. We do have some construction on the High Street Bridge in Georgina. Your next TBR pile is waiting for you at the Word on the Street Festival. Join us at David Pacow Square in downtown Toronto on September 26th and 27th. That's latest traffic. I'm Alexis Deary.
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1: Overnight tonight, we drop down to a low of 9 with partly cloudy skies. Tomorrow, a high of 23 with a 60% chance of showers. Overnight, we have a low of 16 with a 60% chance of rain. And Wednesday, a high of 25 with a mix of sun and cloud. Overnight, we have a low of 10 with clear skies. 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Tell them Big Daddy sent you. And that's your K-Country weather. I'm Antonia Altabonte.
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0: 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It's an unforgettable celebration of music with a powerful message to dream big, follow your dreams, and believe in yourself. 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